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0: Dolly? And Tim? Who's the next 80-year-old to go? Motionless in White featuring Skylar Grey. Right there. Theory of a Dead Man. And Nirvana and Evanescence in your future.
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5: All right, traffic right now. You've still got some slowdowns both directions of I-25 in the construction zone. Headed west on I-40 near Coors, you might see a little bit of a slowdown there. Traffic also still moving just a bit slow westbound on Alameda as you approach Coors. See an accident? Call the Traffic Tracker hotline at 505-767-9167. I'm Michael Carlisle from the 96.3 News Radio KKOB.
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0: Okay, that's good. Evanescence, their newest Tell Me When You've Had Enough. 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A couple of those, as a matter of fact. And then Marilyn Manson with a brand new song.
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5: Be sure to watch your speed, I-25, in both directions as you approach the construction zone. Head of west on Alameda near Coors. You might see a little bit of a slowdown there. I-40 right now looks good. I-25 between Albuquerque and Santa Fe. Don't see any problems in either direction.
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0: Trio from Marilyn Manson, from the album One Assassination Under God, Chapter 2. Will there be a Chapter 3? I don't know. Godsmack. That much I know. They're next.
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4: Slight chance of thunderstorms this evening, 61 degrees tonight in Santa Fe, 68 in Albuquerque. For your Friday, it will be mainly dry with a high of 90 in Santa Fe, 96 degrees in Albuquerque.
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7: Be sure to watch your speed, I-25, in both directions as you approach the construction zone. Head to west on Alameda near Coors. You might see a little bit of a slowdown there. I-40 right now looks good. I-25 between Albuquerque and Santa Fe. Don't see any problems in either direction.
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1: Cloudwire Nights, that is falling in reverse and zombified. 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
15: 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How do you say the word spelled G-Y-R-O? Some people say gyro, others say gyro. Look, no matter how you pronounce it, there's no dispute.

0: So we're having an argument here at the radio station. How do you say the word spelled G-Y-R-O? Some people say gyro, others say gyro. Look, no matter how you pronounce it, there's no dispute. It's good eating. National gyro day is September 1st, but Cello Grill has decided to celebrate it with the Everyday Gyro Combo. 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
21: 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I've had some friends see it, and just from the start of Return to Dust to the end, it is a hell of a night of rock and roll. 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
16: Right around the corner, we're going to celebrate the anniversary of Breaking Benjamin's debut album. I think one of the most under-celebrated debut albums in modern rock. Yeah, I'll tell you more coming up, man. Right now, it's From Ashes to New and Die for You. It's Loudwire Nights. It's

0: Loudwire Nights. That is Motley Crue. Before that, the latest from Nickelback, Rattle the Cage. That'll be on their 11th studio album, Everything Under the Sun, coming out on October 30th. So I don't know if it'll be a perfect fit for Halloween, but I can tell you this, it's going to be a soundtrack for me for Halloween weekend. My name is Chuck. Coming up after this break, I've got the latest from Greta Van Fleet. That's next.
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26: 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And I can tell you before that, man, on October 9th, we're getting the fourth studio album from Greta Van Fleet, Palace for the People. 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

0: Tim Montana. It's Loud Wire Nights. That one is called Watch Me Drown. You'll find that on his new album, The Entire State of Tim Montana. And if you want to see a really cool, powerful live performance of that song, check out Loudwire's Instagram, man. He played that at the Full Throttle Saloon, the world's biggest biker bar, at the Sturgis Motorcycle Rally just a couple of weeks ago. And he brought out a very special guest, a guy who is on the song you just heard. His name is First Crazy Dog, part of the Crow Nation in Montana. And that was the first time that First Crazy Dog performed the song live with Tim. You can see the full video, see the full performance on Loudwire's Instagram. While you check that out, I'm going to take a quick one. When I get back, new music from Blackstone Cherry.
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9: 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We'll hear from the Black Album, from Kill 'Em All, and from Hardwired to Self-Destruct. Right now, it is the latest from Black Stone Cherry. 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

0: It's a lot of wearing nights. How about that, man? That is Whiplash from Kill 'Em All. Before that, of course, Sad But True. My name is Chuck. That wraps up Mission Metallica tonight. But don't worry, we'll do it again tomorrow night, man. We do it every weeknight. Three songs back to back to back, celebrating Mighty Metallica. I'm going to take a quick one when I get back. 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
0: Coming up, we will hear from the Scorpions, and I'm very excited to share some good news about the Scorps with you. But before we get there, this is the latest from the Perfect Circle. This one is called Starless.

0: Shine down. It's Loudwire Nights. My name is Chuck, and the number here is 844-205-LOUD, 844-205-5683. I can basically do anything for you except get you out of jail and wire you money. But if you want to hear a song, I'm here for it. If you've got a deep, dark secret, I'm here for it, too. Just know that if it's a really good secret, I might share it on the show. I want to be transparent with you, all right? 844-205-LOUD. I'm going to take a quick break. When I get back, I've got the latest from Cage the Elephant.
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0: Here in two songs, we'll hear that little collaboration with Bill Murray and A Day to Remember right now. New music from Wage War. This one is called Blindfold. 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

0: Oh yeah, Slotwire Nights at its Volbeat and Time Will Heal off of their latest album, God of Angels Trust. My name is Chuck, hanging with you until the clock strikes midnight, which I know is coming up very soon, but it's not here yet. So I'm going to take a quick break. When I get back, I have got your nightcap ready to go as we celebrate an anniversary in the world of Pearl Jam.
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0: Hang on for more music in seconds. The new Motionless in White is on the way. Man, I don't know, dude. I'm just going to throw this out there. I was at the store. There's a 15-pack of soda pop. And it's got like this stripe on the side of it where it would end if it was only a 12-pack. All right, 15-pack. And then it says 3 more cans than a 12-pack. We're really not going to make it, are we?
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0: Evanescence with their new one, and once upon a time dating partner of Evanescence's Amy Lee, Sean Morgan, and Seether, Fine Again, before Evanescence. Yeah, and Linkin Park up from the bottom. 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

0: a warning. I'm Roker. Welcome to Friday. Congratulations. You made it. You got a great weekend ahead of you. I've got some great music ahead of you. Dorothy, Wage War. But before I get to all of that, I'm going to get to Creed.
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There's Greta Van Fleet, Play Your Games. Greta Van Fleet has been playing a few pop-up shows across the country. No tour has been announced as of yet, but they have announced that their new album, Palace for the People, is going to come out on October 9th. It's Roker. Stick around for Rage Against the Machine.

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4: Going number two at work can be very complicated, at least for somebody like me. And the other day, we encountered a mystery. There was a man inside of the bathroom early in the morning going number two and for whatever reason had one shoe off. And that's why, that's just one of the many reasons why I don't like to go number two at work. But, of course, some people called in to the voicemail after we shared that story about the mystery one-shoed man taking a poop at work. And they were sharing some of the experiences they've had with different businesses and trying to use the bathroom there. And listen to this.
5: I saw the funniest thing today at a public bathroom in an office. So, I mean, whatever you want to refer to that as. Anyways, on the door, it was either like double-sided sticky tape, a kitchen timer, the basic ones that you can rotate and it clicks. You can set like 1 or 2 minutes or like 60 minutes on it, and there was writing on the timer saying smell timer. So depending on how nasty your crap was, you can set the timer to warn people that's how long they should stay out of the bathroom. It goes right back to the reference of the movie Friday.
6: Don't go in there for about 35-45 minutes.
5: That's what I remember anyways. I dare like Audrey or Mahoney to do that. I know Dave won't. Anyways, love you guys. Bye.
7: Message deleted.
8: I'm the fastest pooper in the SEC. You don't have to worry about me. I'm in and out. I'm stealth. Yeah, I mean, yeah. I don't know about all foom, but just I mean, like, maybe like a pebble. I'm like a rabbit over here. Yeah, man. So, I mean, you don't have to worry about me. I don't need a timer, but I don't think Mahoney, have you ever gone a deuce in the new building?
9: Yeah, but luckily I've had some stomach issues over the last couple of years, you know, that have bubbled up once or twice.
8: I mean, I think that if you are able to poop while we are on air, you're fast.
9: Yeah, we're not dilly-dallying in there, but I will say, rather than a timer, why don't we just get like an air freshener? I feel like that.
8: No, because then men like you and women like you with that thought, and then it just turns into like wisteria jasmine poop.
9: Why don't we get like orange?
4: We worked
9: at a station that had an orange, like orange scented bathroom cleanser or something, and I thought that was lovely. Like, I mean, it's not that fake White Barn Candle Company or Bath and Body Works, just fake ass cinnamon smell.
4: One more story about having to go, this time on a company trip.
10: Hey guys, just had a funny poop story to share with you. My old job had a corporate bonding trip. They'd send us out somewhere to have a little vacation for 3 days. And first one I went on was in San Antonio, Texas. First night we went out, everyone was having drinks, eating food. All I had was 6 to 12 fried shrimp and maybe a couple fries. And I thought everything was cool. They invited me up to one of the girls' rooms to have a little, you know, never have I ever, and just a little chat and everything, kind of hang out and chill. And went up there. Everything was cool. And before the games really started, I felt it's about to go down. So I tell one of the girls there, I just got to go back to my room really quick. I'll be right back. Got to use the bathroom. Said, no, it's fine. You can use it here. Okay, whatever you say. Went to use the bathroom, and it was horrendous. Oh, my God. I tried to turn on a fan and flush it 2 or 3 times. Didn't help. Stuck out there, and about 10, 15 minutes later, someone was like, oh, who blew up the bathroom? And the girl that was like, you should stay here and use it, had my back and was like, look, we don't call people out for that. And I was like, oh, thank God. But years later, I ran into the girl who had to sleep in that room. And I just straight up told her, hey, I was the one that blew up your bathroom in San Antonio. She kind of laughed it off and probably forgot about it. But now she'll never forget about me. Have a great day.
7: Message
9: I feel like
7: deleted.
9: That's one of those things you just take with you to the grave. Because once you like tell somebody you were the one who caused that kind of mayhem, you were always that guy.
8: You're walking around there thinking you're going to sleep with someone and you, because you're playing now, never have I ever. Meanwhile, you're walking around with a dirty butt.
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9: I've got a corn bag that I put in the microwave for 4 minutes. 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
4: And you just use that for heat?
9: Dude, just to try to stay
4: that
9: warm.
4: That is preposterous, but man. 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
9: There's just no happy medium.
4: This might be irreconcilable differences, man.
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4: this is
9: Dave.
4: Insane.
9: I don't know how to handle
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9: yes.
4: I will.
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2: Kelly is joining us today with a family secret. What's going on, Kelly?
3: Oh, just heading to work. Thought I'd share one of my long past family secrets with you guys.
2: Please do. What do you got?
3: Well, my grandmother on my father's side was a convicted murderer.
2: Got convicted. So interesting, because we've heard a lot of these stories while we've been doing your family secrets over the past several months. And many times there's a murder charge, but rarely a conviction, because, you know, if you're talking about, you know, your grandmother, that was many, many years ago, and the evidence doesn't always hold up. What did she get convicted of murdering for?
3: She killed her first husband.
2: And how did they prove that, and how did she kill him?
3: She shot him with a shotgun.
2: Holy moly.
3: And she admitted to it.
2: Oh.
3: And
2: that'll help.
4: Why did she do that? What did he do?
2: Okay, Audrey.
4: Realistically, you're not just shooting your husband.
2: With a shotgun.
4: With a shotgun.
2: Feels pretty dramatic.
3: He was a very bad drunk who liked to beat on her.
2: Mm-hmm.
3: And when he proceeded to beat on their newborn baby, she had enough of it.
4: Yeah, I'm shooting you dead,
5: brother. So did
4: brother.
5: She, how long
4: you
5: did she spend?
4: Beating on our newborn, hell no.
5: Yeah, how long did she spend in prison? Did she get out after a pretty reasonable amount of time?
3: Yeah, it was all, you're going to jail. You're guilty. She admitted it. You're going to jail. You can't do this. But it was only a couple of years. My great-grandmother babysat the baby until she got out. She got out, got remarried, started a new family, and was like a Sunday school teacher until the day she died.
4: Wow.
2: So she, in your opinion, looking back on all of this, doesn't sound like she was really like a bad person.
5: Sounds like she did the right thing. She beat a baby? Yeah, that's a blasting.
4: Yeah.
3: To me, you know what my opinion was? She cured him of his infliction.
2: Yes, solved the problem. So did her new husband kind of walk on eggshells? Because I feel like, you know,
4: the only reason why you would is if you're beating her.
2: Well, I know, but it's I know that she's got that in her.
3: No, they raised multiples of children together. She had just had enough of that situation. She wasn't gonna tolerate that anymore.
2: Wow.
5: I appreciate that.
2: Yeah, I mean, grandma has had enough.
5: Yep.
2: You know, you beat me. That's bad. Yeah. You beat our
5: Call
2: baby.
5: Call the ambulance. Not for me, but for you.
2: That's that is a hell of a family secret, man.
3: We didn't even find out about that until all of my family, my brothers and sisters, stuff. We were adults.
2: Yeah,
3: she was the sweetest, nicest. Like I said, she taught Sunday school nearly until she died.
2: Wow.
3: But no, she was just great, great, great. She just did what she wasn't into that situation.
2: Problem solved.
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14: 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I'm Grace Toledo from the 96.3 News Radio, KK.
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22: 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We're not saying we're the best, but your mom did tell us to turn it down.

0: So today's movie quote quiz is going to be a little bit different because we are featuring Dolly Parton movies in the light of her passing. And these aren't necessarily all huge blockbuster films, but let's see if you can pull this off. Jay is joining us today. Jay, I don't know if you felt the same way that we did here in the studio. Like, Dolly Parton, you know, I would see her obviously from time to time. I didn't think that her passing would affect me as much as it did. And then, you know, you really start to dig into just how wonderful of a person she was. And you're like, man, what a tremendous loss. Whether you were a fan of her music or not, you had to be a fan of her as a person.
1: That's exactly how it hit me. Like, my wife texted me that she had passed, and I was like, oh, man, I didn't even think she was old enough. But then it just, like, sat with me all day.
2: I didn't even know she could die.
0: Right?
2: I kind of thought she was immortal. Like, something within me just, you know, how I freak out about death. So I just never really ever thought she could or would. 80 didn't feel like it was a long enough life for her.
0: Yeah.
1: Luckily, you know? Did not get enough, Dolly. Yeah.
3: She will live on forever, though.
0: She will. She is. All right, so Jay, again, it's not so much getting this right or wrong. It's more just kind of celebrating some of the work that she did. This first one from 1980, let's see if you can get it.
4: You've been telling everybody I'm sleeping with you, huh?
5: No.
4: Well, that explains it. That's why these people treat me like some dime store floozy.
5: No,
4: they think
5: not.
4: I'm screwing the boss.
5: That's not it at all.
4: Oh, and you just love it, don't you? It gives you some sort of cheap thrill, like knocking over pencils and picking up papers.
5: Now, let's don't get excited.
4: Get your scummy hands off of me. Look, I've been straight with you from the first day I got here, and I put up with all your pinching and staring and chasing me around the desk because I need this job, but this is the last straw.
5: All right, now wait, let's just sit down and...
4: Look, I got a gun out there in my purse, and up to now I've been forgiven and forgetting because of the way I was brought up, but I tell you one thing, if you ever say another word about me or make another indecent proposal, I'm going to get that gun of mine. And I'm going to change you from a rooster to a hen with one shot. Don't think I can't do it.
0: Awesome.
2: She is so,
0: so
2: awesome.
0: Good. So great.
2: She is so awesome.
0: All right, Jay, any guesses as to what that could be?
1: I was so hoping this would be on here because I've seen this movie many times as a kid on VHS. That is 925.
0: It is.
2: Why did I get teary-eyed thinking about her shooting off a dude's wanker?
3: And I will say,
0: she would do it right, you know?
3: Dabney Coleman, who played that role, was such a scumbag in that role. Yep. Just props to him for making it just that much more scummy.
0: All right, the next one here from 1982. Let's see if there's another VHS in your collection here.
6: So you know how hard this is for me to say. I love you. Will you marry me?
7: Oh, Ed Earl, I've loved you since I was 16 years old. But I've thought about this for a long time. And as much as I'd love for it to work, I know deep down in my heart it ain't never going to be.
6: Didn't you hear what I said?
7: I did, darling, but it's going to always be just like it is. There just ain't no way in this world it can work.
6: You could make it work. Just have to give it a chance.

0: Lord, man. These clips.
1: Oh my God.
0: That was actually a pretty big film, I mean, as far as the cast goes. I mean, Dolly, obviously, but Burt Reynolds in that one, too. Any guesses what that could be, Jay?
2: Well, you just solidified it for me. I don't remember it, but I feel like that was Burt Reynolds, and it's at... That sounds to me like it was the Best Little Whorehouse.
0: The Best Little Whorehouse in Texas.
3: That's right.
0: That is correct. Wow. Killing this game.
3: Two for two.
0: 1989 is this next one. Here we go.
4: Ta-da! Oh, you don't like it. Well, I did what you asked me, didn't I?
5: Yes, Ruby, you did a beautiful job. What did you say?
4: Oh, sweetheart, don't. Please don't cry, or I will too. I have a strict policy that nobody cries alone in my presence.
0: I'm looking over to Audrey. She just redid her makeup.
3: This one is... My wife said, let's watch this last night and just ugly cry.
6: I was like,
3: I'm not mentally prepared for that last night.
6: I'm not joking whenever I say I actually feel physically like unwell. Like I could vomit right now. I'm holding... I'm really trying to not cry, and that's the reaction I'm getting. I mean, this movie, I don't know how you guys watched it last night. I mean...
3: No, we didn't. Because I knew it would be emotionally just devastating in and of itself. Then you add everything else on top of that. Oh.
0: All right, Jay. 3 for 3.
2: I'm dying because I swear I know it.
6: You do. Her colors are blush and bashful.
3: I know your wife knows this one.
2: She's like a hairdresser. Yeah. She's doing somebody's hair in a big scene. I can't. Mm-hmm.
0: Sally Field, Julia Roberts, Daryl Hannah, Shirley MacLaine.
2: I can't think of the title.
0: It's all right. That was Steel Magnolias, arguably the biggest one that she was ever in.
3: But I mean, just, oh.
0: I'm glad, because that means we get to go on to the fourth one, because this really is just turning into a celebration of not just Dolly Parton's life, but how good of an actress she was.
3: Right.
0: Final one here from 1984.
4: What do you mean, poor Freddy?
7: He can't help it if he's got a case for you.
4: Well, is it my fault?
7: Yeah, kind of.
4: Why?
7: I mean, look at the way you're dressed.
4: What's the matter with the way I dress?
7: Nothing except you look like a moving violation.
4: Well, when you stop wearing pants, I can see your pulse through. We got something to
7: do. I didn't think she knows. There's so much it's got to be love.
4: Say it with an accent.
7: It's got to be love.
0: That was Sylvester Stallone alongside her there. Any guesses?
2: Yes, I'm so glad the duo Sylvester Stallone and Dolly in Rhinestone.
0: That's it.
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11: Construction on I-25 has the northbound Comanche on-ramp and the northbound Montgomery off-ramp closed off until 6 a.m. this morning. Other than that, your roads are currently free from new accidents.
12: If you see an accident, call the Traffic Tracker Hotline, 767-9167. I'm Grace Toledo from the 96.3 News Radio KK.
13: So we're having an argument here at the radio station. How do you say the word spelled G-Y-R-O? Some people say gyro, others say gyro. Look, no matter how you pronounce it, there's no dispute. It's good eating. National Gyro Day is September 1st, but Cello Grill has decided to celebrate it with the Everyday Gyro Combo. 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
3: I'm at the point of my life, I don't need novelty sex. Give me a good wholesome meal. Give me the meatloaf of sex. That's what I want, you know?
4: Mahoney, the meatloaf of sex. That's his slogan.
5: Dave and Mahoney.
6: They were doing a big study on marijuana use. It's good for you.
4: Wine is good.
3: Wine.
6: Says here, scotch is good for you as well.
3: Uh-huh.
4: And
3: chronic
4: gambling.
3: Masturbation also.
4: I did hear gambling was good for you,
3: Gambling's great for you.
5: Dave and Mahoney.
3: I've sold weed too, one time only, to Bruce Buffer.
6: Bruce Buffer?
3: Yeah, man, you facilitated that deal.
6: Did I?
3: Yeah.
6: The UFC ring announcer?
3: Yeah. Like 20 years ago.
5: All right. And now,
2: this is Dave and Mahoney.
6: Hello, friends, and thank you for joining us on this Friday. Got some good news and some bad news to kick things off today. What would you like first there, Mahoney?
3: Dave, why don't we start today's show with some bad news.
6: Bad news. Oh, boy. Here we go again with the toilet paper. So I guess because this trade war has erupted between the U.S. and Canada, toilet paper prices could rise. They're saying that Canada plans to impose 25 to 50% tariffs on about 900 products starting on September the 8th, and certain paper products are included. And I had no idea that we got a whole bunch of toilet paper from Canada.
3: And, Dave, this goes back to, you know, why I believe, if I was ever to run for political office, that my platform would be the one that would win. And that is bidets for days. You know, we need to get off big Canada TP and get on
6: American-made butthole bidet cleaners.
3: Yes.
6: Yeah.
3: Yeah. That's the American way.
6: If you ever
3: clean
6: run for
3: beeholes.
6: Political office.
3: From clean bee to clean shining bee. See.
4: Good.
6: We're workshopping it.
4: We'll put that one in the writing room.
3: Yeah, yeah. It's working on it. Hey, you know, that wasn't written overnight. Just saying.
6: Clearly. If you spent all night writing that. Woof. I guess the U.S. imported about $328 million worth of toilet paper from Canada on an annual basis, making it the largest foreign supplier to the U.S. So Procter & Gamble, which makes Charmin, previously warned that tariffs could force them to raise prices. So, again, I thought the toilet paper thing hopefully was going to be a one and done come COVID.
3: A pandemic, you know, like a generational once in a lifetime event. And here we are again. So, I mean, I actually, I was wondering why my wife made me. We were at Costco 2 days ago and made us buy two giant things.
6: Oh, was she privy to the tariff war?
3: She may be insider trading. So I don't know if the Costco toilet paper.
6: Did she buy early access to Trump's truths?
3: She may have.
4: She pays $100,000 a year. Interesting.
3: No, it's actually $100,000 a month.
4: Ah,
3: it's a month. 1.2 a year.
4: Wow. Huh?
3: But that's besides the point. We cannot confirm nor deny if Costco's toilet paper is coming from Canada. But before September 8th, we still got a few days. So load up before you start overpaying.
4: Load that butt up. You know what? I will say, I have to bring it up for the ladies out there who are still drinking and doing their single lady activities after you drink. David Mahoney made me fearful of toilet paper when I was single. And let me tell you why. Because not all toilet paper ladies are created equal. And sometimes some gets left behind. And men have to spit it out.
6: That's not a single lady only thing. That is any lady.
4: Well, okay, but I mean, like, you're not paying as much attention, I think, if you're drunk as a skunk and like going back home with, you know,
6: some
4: somebody.
6: Rando. Yeah.
4: Yeah. So when you guys said that you were spitting out all the toilet paper like spitballs, I felt like I needed to tell the women that knowledge. Not all toilet paper is created.
6: I used
4: equal.
6: To carry a straw with me, so I could.
4: In her face.
6: Yeah.
3: Are you a Kirkland brand toilet paper household?
4: I am.
3: I know your husband's
4: changing.
3: A bidet guy. Like
4: he's
3: me.
4: A bidet guy. Yes. Yeah. And I'm changing my ways because we were on the Amazon drip because it was just it was just convenient.
6: Yeah.
4: And my God, that stuff's awful.
3: Terrible.
4: I have never felt like I was in my own home at a state. National Park bathroom more than in my own home during the Amazon.
3: You're like, how can you cut?
4: Like, why do I feel like I'm in a porta potty right now?
3: How is this the thinnest material literally on the face of the planet? But one of the things, you know, I've been a Costco member for probably 15, 16 years.
6: Yeah, you got to get that Kirkland coochie.
3: But what I didn't know.
4: Did we say that?
3: Did you know that Costco, the Kirkland brand, has two different types of toilet paper?
4: My God, no.
3: They have they have a luxury one. And my, like, so.
6: Do you get the luxury Kirkland toilet paper?
3: We get both. So my wife does not like the luxury brand.
4: Because it's too soft and it leaves back behind stuff.
3: But she said for our guests, that's for, you know, she wants to make sure that our guests.
4: That they know that this is a house of luxury.
3: That's right.
4: This is a house of very fine materials. That's good. Is it called Kirkland Lux for whenever
3: it's
4: I'm
3: like,
4: there?
3: It's something like that, yeah.
4: Okay. I'll have to look for
3: it's
4: that.
3: It's a slightly different shape. It's like,
6: all right.
3: It's more vertical than it is horizontal.
4: Oh, it sounds like are you using, sorry, one more second, Dave, on this topic. Yeah. Are you using paper towels, perchance? Because it's too long.
3: They are absorbent.
6: Some good news today as well, and it's only good news because this guy managed to somehow survive. As if running a triathlon was not hard enough, there was some 31-year-old guy who was a triathlon coach. He was near the South Carolina-Georgia line, and he was out there training for his triathlon. Yeah, casually got attacked by an alligator.
3: That's what you get for training for a triathlon.
6: You
3: know who's
6: him?
3: Never going to get attacked by an alligator?
6: While training for a triathlon?
3: This guy.
6: That's right.
5: Dave and Mahoney.
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8: Construction on I-25 has the northbound Comanche on-ramp and the northbound Montgomery off-ramp closed off until 6 a.m. this morning. Other than that, your roads are currently free from new accidents.
9: If you see an accident, call the traffic tracker hotline 767-9167. I'm Grace Toledo from the 96.3 News Radio KKOB.
10: So we're having an argument here at the radio station. How do you say the word spelled G-Y-R-O? Some people say gyro, others say gyro. Look, no matter how you pronounce it, there's no dispute. It's good eating. 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

0: This is Dave and Mahoney.
1: So, Audrey, you called this. Obviously, the passing of Dolly Parton has affected a lot of people, and there's been countless tributes that have poured in from celebrities all over the world.
2: Yes.
1: And understandably so. One thing that was remarkable to me about Dolly Parton is, you know, she accomplished so much professionally, you know, with all of her, you know, Grammy Awards and number one songs and just, you know,
2: writing.
1: Count like 3,000 songs that she wrote during the course of her career. And she passes away, and literally nobody talks about any of that.
3: Right.
1: Because she was such a remarkable person.
3: Yeah, she was just one of the good humans, man. Like, we all wish we could be as good and as positive and make the impact that she did.
1: Yeah.
2: You know, to your point, I actually didn't really even think about that. The legacy you leave behind, I think a lot of us, you know, if you are really driven in work, and if you're really driven in certain aspects of your career, that you think that that's what the legacy that you're leaving behind is, right? Yeah. Like, what did you do?
1: What did you accomplish?
2: And for someone to have accomplished so much, that is not the only legacy she's leaving behind. And
1: that's like a footnote.
2: Her whole, like, her spirit, I think, is carrying on more. Like, the Dolly Parton spirit is carrying on far more than the songs are. I didn't even really think about that, why that's probably shaking so many people to their core. It's just her goodness overshadows her talent. And that that's not really said for many.
1: Remarkable talent. Remarkable talent.
3: Yeah. Insane level of songwriting and, you know, world-class performer, actress, writer. I mean, she did it all. But what everybody remembers is just her kindness,
2: her
3: generosity, and her wanting to make the world a
2: because
3: better place.
2: There's so many people who are like actors or musicians that whenever they pass away, you know, you see them doing like the in memoriam of, you know, the music, and then they will start rewatching their film, but you don't really hear about the legacy of who they were like internally.
3: You know, the thing about Dolly that I love, it's like, you know, there's so many problematic artists who I enjoy their art, you know, like that's a real thing. I have to separate art from artists. Dolly, we do not have to do the art from artists, you know.
1: What's really interesting
3: about
1: her,
3: we embrace both of those,
1: is that in such a polarized world, you know, where so many people, especially like politically, are divided, Dolly Parton was beloved by everyone.
3: She was a unifier. That's why.
1: But the thing is that she was pretty outspoken on a lot of things. But because she was such a great person, it didn't really matter if you disagreed with her politically or not, because it landed with, she's allowed to have her opinions on whatever
2: because
1: it is.
2: Because she's genuine.
1: Because her kindness led.
2: She's a genuine human being. And whenever you speak with such, I don't know how I want to say this, but whenever you speak with such intention, right? When you have intentional ways of speaking, it comes off as even more intelligent, because you know how you actually feel as a person, because you're not questioning who you are as a person.
1: Yeah, it's
2: if that
1: like,
2: makes sense. If you know your deep-seated values as an individual, there's no wavering that. And she never felt like she was a wavering person.
1: It's kind of like if you have a family member that you disagree with politically, you're like, yeah, we're on different ends of the spectrum politically, but I still love you because I know that you're a really good person. And Dolly Parton, even though she was a massive celebrity that most of us will never had the pleasure of meeting, you're like, I don't care how you feel about things politically, whether I agree with you or not. It's, I love you as a person.
3: Yep.
1: You know, she's been mailing out 30 million books
2: to
1: kids.
2: She's a humanitarian.
1: Yes, across the world. And one of the people, you called this out when the news first came out, Audrey, that, you know, Miley Cyrus was going to be devastated by the passing of Dolly Parton. And of course, she came out and gave just a beautiful tribute to Dolly Parton as well. The outpouring of love, not just from other celebrities, but from, you know, the fact that flags are at half staff and, you know,
2: the Empire State Building went pink.
1: Yeah. Yeah. In Tennessee, they coordinated it with all of the radio stations and TV stations to simultaneously play her song.
3: Wow.
1: Which is just,
2: I mean, that just absolute chills. I finally feel like I've recovered from the amount of tears. And I was talking with somebody about this too. Like, I didn't know, you know, there's people who you find to be so beloved in your life, and people who are an icon in your life. And, you know, they kind of become a footnote in your own life because you have so much going on, right? You're not like, I'm not constantly thinking about Dolly Parton. I'm not like wearing Dolly Parton merch, and I'm not like buying butterflies in her honor. Like, I'm not one of those type of fans. But like, whenever you have somebody who is so ingrained into your entire life, right? Like, this feels like this was kind of like an Elvis passing for me, if I had been younger when Elvis passed, if that makes sense. Sure. Like, the amount of tears that I cried and the amount of thought that I had for her, and then, you know, it outsources to, like, the Miley Cyruses who are in her network, and then the fans of her beloved, you know, legacy, mm-hmm. and then thinking about her being laid to rest next to her husband. Like, my thought process just kept circling all day long around her, and I did not know how much that was going to affect me until it happened.
1: And that's a beautiful tribute in its own right. Like, if you have people that are mourning your passing to the point where it's affecting your whole day, you're actually shedding tears at multiple times
2: about her family that I don't know.
1: Right.
2: But I mean, like, I just never would have thought that Dolly Parton's passing would have affected me so much. But I think it just kind of, it shows how much she really, how many tentacles she had out into our, into people.
1: May we all strive to have that kind of legacy where you're so good, everyone feels the loss of you. Yeah.
0: Dave and Mahoney.
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12: No new accidents impacting drivers along Isleta, Bridge Boulevard, Rio Bravo, and Coors in the South Valley. Drivers coming in north on I-25 from the South Valley moving smoothly with no significant delays heading toward downtown or the west side. If you see an accident, call the Traffic Tracker Hotline 767-9167. I'm Grace Toledo from the 96.3 News Radio KK.
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20: 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That's 444-4444.
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22: 4444 44 44 44 44 44 44 44 44 44 44 44 44 44 44 44 44 44 44 44 44 44 44 44 44 44 44 44 44 44 44 44 44 44 44 44 44 44 44 44 44 44 44 44 44 44 44 44 44 44 44 44 44 44 44 44 44 44 44 44 44 44 44 44 44 44 44 44 44 44 44 44 44 44 44 44 44 44 44 44 44 44 44 44 44 44 44 44 44 44 44 44 44 44 44 44 44 44 44 44 44 44 44 44 44 44 44 44 44 44 44 44 44 44 44 44 44 44 44 44 44 44 44 44 44 44 44 44 44 44 44 44 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
1: but equally entertaining,
0: is Pop Trash
1: on Dave and Mahoney.
2: So I think we're all quite glad that this Blake Lively lawsuit has wound down. Her and the Justin Baldini guy were fighting over different things, and Blake Lively was actually asking for $8 million to cover her legal fees from Justin Baldoni, and 7.5 of that was attorney's fees plus $540,000 in costs. And she did get awarded $407,000 in legal fees and costs.
3: That's a far cry from the almost $8 million that she paid her lawyers.
2: Yeah.
3: The only winners in this are the lawyers. She's a douchebag. He's a douchebag. We're all dumber for being subjected to their drama over the last 2 years.
2: Yeah. Like, I don't even really fully understand exactly, like, what they were fighting about and why, and I don't care. Like, I didn't bother to spend any time.
3: It was a terrible movie that nobody's ever going to talk about ever again.
2: Yeah, she wanted $8 million. She got
4: $407,000. Wow. And honestly, I really hate that she ruined the Colleen Hoover. I feel like the entire Colleen Hoover space and place for an author to have that like scandal attached to her book and her film.
2: And it ruined Ryan Reynolds.
4: Yeah.
2: For me, like Ryan Reynolds just seems like such a phony to me now. I'm totally.
4: And it ruined her terrible friendship with Taylor Swift because she was real. I mean, like, there was so much that collapsed because of that.
2: So this is pretty cool. If you're a football fan, Hard Knocks offseason is coming back in 2027. So HBO obviously does a great job with this, partnering with NFL Films. But, you know, if you're a fan of Hard Knocks, you know, traditionally they follow a team.
3: Yep.
2: This is going to be a little bit different. In 2027, they're going to follow the front offices of an entire NFL division. So let's say that, you know, the NFC North, right, you would get the front office of the Vikings and the Packers and the Lions and the Bears. And I don't know if it's going to be the NFC North. They haven't announced that yet. But pretty cool idea to follow the front offices of the different teams.
3: Is there anything more dramatic? I feel like NFL Films just does such a wonderful job.
2: Oh, they're good.
3: In all of their storytelling. And granted, you know, the NFL is one of the most profitable businesses in the entire world.
2: They can afford good producers.
3: But the way that they do it is, is epic. And so the fact that they're bringing us more content, I'm here for.
2: And finally, Netflix is teasing a Once Upon a Time in Hollywood sequel. And I didn't know that this was going to go directly to Netflix, which is interesting.
3: Feels weird.
2: Yeah, it does.
3: But this isn't going to be directed by Quentin Tarantino. It's just a spinoff of Brad Pitt's character from Once Upon a Time.
2: But it does have Brad Pitt in it.
3: Yeah, and so there was if you guys remember The Big Lebowski, I don't know if you guys watched that, you know, Coen Brothers film, absolute classic. There was a character in there called Jesus, played by John Turturro, and he had his own spin-off movie after that.
2: But
3: it was terrible.
2: This one is written by Quentin Tarantino, though.
3: Oh, it is.
2: And then David Fincher is directing it. So,
3: oh, really?
2: Yeah. Yeah.
3: Okay, but that changes.
2: The heavyweights are still involved.
4: But you still get the Netflix gradient film for like just everything from Netflix looks the freaking same.
3: But yeah. David Fincher, though, is the one. David Fincher is the guy who did House of Cards. Yeah. And that does have, he knows how to make things look good.
1: This is Dave and Mahoney.
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6: Just your regular busy spots for this hour. On Alameda Boulevard, expect to see a busier intersection at Chorus Road. South and northbound traffic on Chorus also looking busier at Paseo del Norte. And expect to see more eastbound movement on I-40 coming from around Rio Grande Boulevard to I-25.
7: If you see an accident, call the traffic tracker hotline 767-9167. 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

0: I was in a wreck. I need a check.
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2: So we're having an argument here at the radio station. How do you say the word spelled G-Y-R-O? Some people say gyro, others say gyro. Look, no matter how you pronounce it, there's no dispute. It's good eating. National gyro day is September 1st. 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

0: special tribute edition of the Movie Quote Quiz, and Matt is joining us today to give it a crack. Tim Curry is one of those actors that I think that almost anyone you see and you go, oh, I know that guy. But if you say Tim Curry, I'd say it's like 50-50 as far as the population goes, knowing who he is and maybe being able to name all the movies that he was in. But Matt, that is your job today. Were you a Tim Curry fan?
1: For some of his movies, yeah.
0: Okay. Well, let's see if you can pull this off.
2: And you're going to do great.
0: that's part of the challenge.
2: As an entire Tim Curry movie quote quiz, you'll do great.
0: These are all really big movies, though. The first one here from 1985. Here we go.
3: Game's up, Scarlett. There are no more bullets left in that gun.
4: Oh, come on. You don't think I'm going to fall for that old trick?
3: It's not a trick. There was one shot at Mr. Body in the study, two for the chandelier, two at the lounge door, and one for the singing telegram.
4: That's not six.
3: One plus two plus two plus one.
4: Uh-uh. There was only one shot that got the chandelier. That's one plus two plus one plus one.
3: Even if you were right, that would be one plus one plus two plus one, not one plus two plus one plus one.
4: Okay, fine. One plus two plus one. Shut up!
0: All right. Do you know it, Matt?
1: That is Wadsworth from Clue.
0: That is correct.
5: If you have never had a chance to see that movie or share that movie with somebody you love, do it.
2: That's your favorite movie, isn't it?
5: It was my favorite movie as a kid. Still, I make my wife watch it at least once a year, much to her chagrin.
2: Your annual Clue date?
0: Sit down.
2: Or I will hit you in the head with a club in the living room.
5: You look at the cast on that now, and
0: I will be the murderer.
2: Yeah, stellar cast.
0: Yeah, I mean, Christopher Lloyd in that as well. Yeah. Yeah, so good.
5: I had such a crush on Madeline Kahn. Okay. Yes.
0: All right, on to 1975, cult classic here.
6: So, come up to the lab and see what's on the slab. I see you shiver with anticipation.
1: Uh-oh, what happened?
6: But maybe the ray is really to blame. So I'll remove the cause. But not the symptom.
0: And scene. All right, over to you, Matt. What is it?
1: Dr. Frankenfurter from Rocky Horror Picture Show, the best midnight movie.
0: You say that you're not a Tim Curry fan. You know the name of all of his characters that he's played. Well done.
2: Yeah, what's up with that? What's
0: you're
2: up with that?
0: Great.
2: You're phony.
0: You're a liar.
5: Slow it. You know what? Better the under promise and over deliver.
2: Yeah, I would agree with that.
0: Okay, so here we go on to number three. We'll be impressed if you can name the name of this character.
7: Hold it right there. This is the concierge, sir. I knew it was you. I could smell you getting off the elevator. You was here last night, too, wasn't you?
8: Yes, sir. I was.
7: You was here, and you was smooching with my brother.
8: I'm afraid you're mistaken, sir.
0: And scene. All right, over to you, Matt. Do you know it?
1: That is the uncompromising Mr. Hector in Home Alone 2.
0: That is right.
2: Bro,
0: what?
2: What the heck?
0: You liar. Is it?
2: You're like the... No, are you the, starter of the fan club?
1: I'm a huge fan.
0: A huge fan indeed. All right, let's see if you can go 4 for 4.
9: Hi, Georgie. Aren't you going to say hello? Oh. Come on, bucko. Don't you want a balloon?
10: I'm not supposed to take stuff from strangers. My dad said so.
9: Very wise of your dad, Georgie. Very wise indeed.
0: And final one.
2: Oh, my God. I didn't know he was that character.
0: You've already won the game, but can you go 4 for 4?
1: I probably cannot.
0: Really?
1: I'm not familiar with that one. Is that... I know he played Gomez in Adam's Family, but that's kind of where I'm leaning.
2: Horror film classic for sure.
0: It all floats down here.
1: Well, you say classic.
5: This movie probably gave nightmares and created phobias for a good portion of kids who saw this movie.
1: Really, it's not the Muppet movie.
5: Did give me generational trauma as well. Muppet Treasure Island. The love
2: you
5: scene.
2: You are funny. Is that
1: Pennywise?
0: It is Pennywise. Yeah. There you go. It's 1990.
2: Oh, that is so funny. It's not the Muppet movie.
0: Solid guess, though. Solid guess.
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14: Delays from a crash on 98th Street and the Sage Road intersection. This is affecting east and northbound traffic with slowdowns. Emergency responders are on scene. Unser Boulevard is a closed south or northbound option to avoid 98th Street.
15: 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I'm Grace Toledo from the 96.3 News Radio KK.
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23: 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You know, like I set up lighting at my house. 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
0: By dress up, you mean you just put on your witch hat.
23: Yeah. 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
5: Audrey was in tears over the loss of Dolly Parton, and understandably so.
6: Yeah, it was a really tough day. I was coming off of a crying hangover is how I felt. You know, whenever, well, no, you don't. I'm in a room full of men. For the ladies listening, you know, whenever you cry so hard, like the next day, it just, your face hurts. Anybody experienced that ever?
5: That's
6: okay.
5: That's the thing? Okay.
6: Me either. Right. So yeah. Like my face like hurt. Like it hurt to like open my eyes. I cried so hard and I just didn't know that was going to come out of me. Like I had no clue. I mean, I do cry over like strangers and like old men in the grocery store. So I guess that's shock to no one.
7: I did.
5: It's on brand for you.
7: I got a couple messages from listeners who were, this one's from Gary. He said, please share this with Audrey. It's a reel of Dolly Parton said, listening to her today as she struggled through the broadcast, broke my heart. Please give her a big hug tomorrow.
6: Oh, that was, you didn't hug me.
7: I didn't.
5: You sure didn't.
6: You gave me a verbal hug. Yeah. That's what that was. I felt it. It was an internet hug.
5: Well, yesterday when we were out at the food bank, you know, we dedicated that, you know, day of service to Dolly. And I thought it was pretty cool. Like they actually put on some Dolly music while we were there packing boxes.
6: Sure. Working 9 to 5. I was cracking up laughing at everybody just kind of doing it to the boom, boom, boom, boom, boom, boom, boom, boom. Bing, bing. You're putting each can in there.
5: There's been
7: it's
5: so
7: not
5: many
7: Led Zeppelin, a little different, you know.
5: There's been so many different tributes to Dolly, and one thing that I got served, at least in my social media feeds, is Dolly Parton performing. But I didn't know that she had done some of these performances. Did you know that Dolly Parton did Motley Crue?
7: Yeah, she did a rock album. She's done like a Stairway to Heaven cover too, I believe.
5: Oh yeah, listen to this.

0: just awesome.
1: Well, what you guys don't...
0: so good.
1: What you don't realize is that Dolly was the inspiration for hair metal in the 80s. I mean, if you look all of those bands, they all wish they had hair Dolly.
0: Vince Neil is so jealous.
1: I don't blame him.
0: Another cover that she did that I had not heard before is she did 1994's Shine from Collective Soul.
1: Really?
0: Yeah.

0: over crying.
1: I'm sorry.
0: I just got over crying. And you know, I think because being raised in Alabama and, you know, it sounds, she just sounds like home.
1: Yeah.
0: You know, it's so, oh, that was so good. I mean, I don't know if she has any more covers. Mahoney, you said she did an entire like rock cover album.
1: Oh, so
0: I need to know that's at.
1: The one that Mahoney called out because, you know, famously Led Zeppelin does not love a lot of people covering Led Zeppelin.
2: Because not a lot of people can cover Led Zeppelin, Dave.
1: But they allowed Dolly to do it, and she did Stairway to Heaven

0: Unbelievable, man. She is so good.
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4: Delays from a crash on 98th Street and the Sage Road intersection. This is affecting east and northbound traffic with slowdowns. Unser Boulevard is a closed south or northbound option to avoid 98th Street. In Bernalillo, there's an accident on Highway 550 just before I-25 with east and westbound delays. If you see an accident, call the traffic tracker hotline 767-9167. I'm Grace Toledo from the 96.3 News Radio KK.
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1: Women do not need men.
2: I mean, I'm not sure that's entirely true. 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
2: about.
3: Bulbs. Yep. 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
1: Tracy joining us today with a family secret. What's going on?
2: Hi. So I kept a secret. I thought I was keeping a secret from my mom for years. When I was about 6 or 7, we were driving home late at night from a family barbecue, and my mom was driving, brother and I sitting in the back seat, dad in the passenger, and my mom hit something. And she pulls over the side of the road, and she's crying hysterically. My dad gets out. He goes to the back of the car. They tell us, you know, don't look, just look forward. And they get back in the car, and my dad says, there's absolutely nothing we can do for him. And so my mom is crying, and she's like, you know, asking questions. He's like, there's nothing we can do. We just have to go. So they drive off. They switch drivers, and my dad drives home. So I think that they've hit a man. So I'm getting out of the car at 6 or 7 years old, and I'm looking for blood on the side of the car. I'm looking for a hand or an arm hanging off. Well, for whatever reason, I thought my mom had hit a man. So I kept a secret. And when I was about 15 or 16, we were just talking one day, and I'm like, you know, Mom, do you ever think about that guy that you hit that night coming home? And she's like, what? I'm like, yeah, remember when you hit that guy on the side of the road and Dad says there's nothing we could do for him and we had to go? She's like, Tracy, that was a dog, baby. That wasn't a man.
1: Oh, my God. So for almost a decade, shout out to you, by the way, for being a ride or die. As a kid, for 10 years almost, you're sitting here thinking that Mom just ran over some dude.
3: Hold on. Mom hit a dude. 100% it was a guy. 100% she's just gaslighting you after the fact to say that was a dog.
1: Yeah.
4: That is so funny.
2: We were talking about this family secret the other day, and I'm like, Mom, I think I'm going to call and can tell him. She's like, I cannot believe you kept that secret from me and what it did to you. And I'm like, yeah, you're on the hook for years of therapy.
4: No kidding.
1: So when you told her that you were going to call us and tell us your family secret, she was like, yeah, go ahead, because I think that's the real tell here.
2: Oh, yeah. She's like, oh, my gosh, are you going to tell the other family secrets? I'm like, no, Mom, those are ours until I die, but I'll tell them.
4: That is so funny.
1: That at no point did you think I need to alert the authorities or do anything like that? I mean, you were 6 or 7 at the time, but even as you were getting older, you know, only when you got to 15 years old were you like, hey, Mom, let's have a conversation about this. You know, we need to talk about that poor man that you ran over.
2: I don't know. And the thing is, my brother was with me, and I don't think he and I ever talked about it. We just kind of looked at each other like, oh, my gosh, what happened? And he was 5.5 years older than I was, but we never talked about it. But it was a 76 Grand Prix that we were driving in, and it was maroon. And I swear to you, I looked for blood on that car for years.
1: Unfortunately, like, your car was already the color of blood. Couldn't see it.
0: This is Dave and Mahoney.
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9: Traffic lights are out at 4th Street and the Estick Road intersection. Treat that as a four-way stop and expect possible congestion. Also on Highway 550 in Bernalillo, that earlier crash near I-25 has cleared with congestion left over east and westbound.
10: If you see an accident, call the traffic tracker hotline 767-9167. I'm Grace Toledo from the 96.3 News Radio KKOB.
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1: They may not have money to feed their family, but they have enough for a pack of Pall Malls and a Powerball ticket.
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3: Oh, boy, you guys, we have another lawnmower incident.
4: What do you mean?
3: Well, this one comes to us out of Florida. There was a deputy that stopped a guy whose name is Roy Lee McDaniel.
4: Hell yeah, Roy Lee McDaniel.
3: So back on August 19th, spotted him riding his red lawnmower southbound on the street.
4: That guy was a craftsman.
3: Yeah, the mower was stopped because a standard lawnmower does not meet the safety requirements to drive on public roads. During the stop, somehow, even though this guy's on a riding lawnmower, the deputy reported smelling marijuana, and Roy Lee said, yeah, I did smoke some weed earlier today. The deputies then searched a bag that he had down by his feet on this riding lawnmower, and that's when they found some marijuana and some pills and some drug paraphernalia. And some crystal meth.
4: He's riding, he's riding dirty, I believe. So, okay, a little bit of research. Probably not a craftsman. Troy built. I think this was Troy built. Mm-hmm. Commonly sold over a Tractor Supply. But he had meth, weed, and what else?
5: Some pills and milk. Probably like a pipe.
3: And some paraphernalia.
4: Yeah, this guy's just going to party. I believe if you're not driving in the middle of the lane on a tractor and you're just driving on the shoulder.
3: Yeah.
4: You should be able to get pulled over.
5: Free Roy Lee.
4: Like, as...
3: Or
4: like,
3: if you are getting pulled over, just drop down the blade and start cutting the grass. Do a little public service.
5: nobody'll say nothing.
4: Land of the free my ass. You're telling me I can't drive across county line smuggling drugs on a tractor? This is not the America I grew up in. This is not the land of my forefathers.
3: So we've had a lot of stories about unnecessary nudity, and this one comes to us maybe not so much from a Chick-fil-A, but more like a Dick-fil-A. This 33-year-old out of Palm Coast, Florida, has pleaded guilty after exposing himself at a Chick-fil-A drive-thru.
4: I feel
5: it was not my pleasure to see that, sir.
3: Do they still have to say my pleasure if you whip it out and go blah, blah, blah?
4: I feel like a Chick-fil-A is the wrong place to expose yourself because there's so many employees. And I feel like they could, like, they, you know, easily just swarm you and just whoop your ass, you know? Yeah. Like, if you roll into, like, a Del Taco at 2 a.m., there's only one person there. Mm-hmm. You know, it's one dude definitely smoking out back who may or may not be interested.
3: So, we have a contender for Son of the Year. There is a 31-year-old whose name is Stephen Dewar. He was sentenced to 2 years in prison after stealing about $67,000 from his father's bank account.
5: Nice.
3: After his dad suffered a stroke.
5: Awful.
3: And he used the money, the $67,000, to buy sausage rolls.
5: Nice.
3: And on OnlyFans.
5: Awful.
3: And then he wasted the rest of it.
4: Well, he had a stroke of his own. Yeah. I see. I mean, so specifically, just OnlyFans and sausage rolls?
3: Well, they said the other stuff was like on subscriptions and going to bars and shopping and personal expenses and blah, blah, blah. But
5: the highlights.
3: The highlights. Sausage rolls and OnlyFans.
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7: Traffic lights are out at 4th Street and the Estick Road intersection. Treat that as a four-way stop and expect possible congestion. Also on Highway 550 in Bernalillo, that earlier crash near I-25 has cleared with congestion left over east and westbound.
8: If you see an accident, call the traffic tracker hotline 767-9167. I'm Grace Toledo from the 96.3 News Radio KQ.
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3: 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Can we go rob this guy on Halloween?
4: I don't know. He's got to live in L.A.
3: Let's go get him.
4: Okay, I'm down.
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0: Mahoney.
1: That feeling that you get when you know you've got a vacation coming up.
2: Mm-hmm.
1: Oh, is there anything better? I mean, don't get me wrong. Like, going on vacation is wonderful. And, like, when you finally get a chance to go to that destination that you've been thinking of or actually, like, relax and, like, you can just let people know, I'm out of the country. I'm not to be bothered. So, you know, that's wonderful. But I feel like the anticipation is the best part.
2: My wife enjoys the actual anticipation, like looking forward to vacations, I think actually more than the vacations themselves. Because for us, you know, like I like, you know, I can go somewhere on vacation and do nothing. Like I look forward to that. But like her anticipation of a vacation is her like number one thing. Like if we don't have a vacation booked, she's a little bit sadder.
3: Okay. So
2: if it's like a year away, you know, or 2 years away, you know, just as long as there's something that's on the books that she can look forward to, then she's okay. But if we don't have anything, then that's usually a problem.
3: My husband's the same way, but he's not a vacationer. He's a traveler. So, like, what I mean by that is, like...
1: You sounded so exhausted when you said that.
3: Because it is exhausting, man. It was such a mental shift because I, like, am very much a horizontal person. Like, I love a nice lay down.
1: Just going somewhere and chilling.
3: As soon as we hit the ground of wherever we are traveling to, it is like bus, restaurant. We're going into the city, like outside of where we're actually staying.
1: Like, does he have like an itinerary, or is it just sort of like, let's just see where the wind takes us type
3: thing? If he could be a solo traveler for the rest of his life and meet people and have no itinerary and go with the wind.
1: Yeah.
3: He would do that for the rest of his life. He would leave me and his daughter behind. Be solo travelers. He has actually told me that. He's like, if I didn't have you and if I didn't have my daughter, I would be somewhere not in America. And I was like, I mean, that's valid. He has a free spirit in that. Not me. He could be staying in hostels and be okay with it.
1: See, that would drive me insane. Like one of my favorite parts of vacation is coming home. Because,
3: oh my gosh.
1: I know that that sounds so grumpy, but like for me, with four little kids, like vacations aren't much of a vacation, right? Because like there's just so many needs constantly. Mm. And I mean, don't get me wrong. They're wonderful times that I'm living right now. I wouldn't trade it for anything.
3: But it's tiring.
1: There's not like I'm going to go somewhere and just be able to decompress and
2: relax. That's parenting without all of your amenities and all of
1: all my stuff.
2: Your tools. Yeah. Elsewhere in a prettier setting, probably.
1: The other thing about coming home is that I think it's actually maybe a positive is that, like, I really like my life.
3: Yeah.
1: Like, I love my house and having my family there and my environment with my stuff. So, I've built it, so I really like it. And so me coming home is something that I actually look forward
3: but
1: to.
3: But what about vacations without the kids? Because you guys do those every once in a while.
1: Yeah, but like the problem with those, and I mean, those are wonderful in a different way. But the problem with those is that a lot of times it's just like everyone, especially if we go with like a friend group, it's like everyone just wants to like cut loose so much because we don't have the kids, and that's exhausting in a whole other way.
3: Oh, you know. Yeah. So what we were saying was we need spa retreats.
1: We need where's the ayahuasca and the
3: No. That's where you get into where your trouble,
1: get my trouble
3: is.
1: Yeah. You're probably
3: everybody's
1: right.
3: Partying too hard. Yeah. Dave immediately goes, I say spa retreat, and he goes, drugs.
1: They help me relax, okay?
3: So maybe you're the problem,
1: I am
3: bro.
1: The problem.
0: This is Dave and Mahoney.
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6: Northbound I-25 has an accident just south of the Sunport Boulevard exit. Expect delays starting at around Rio Bravo Boulevard. Also, traffic lights are out at the 4th Street and Aztec Road intersection. Make sure to treat that as a four-way stop.
7: If you see an accident, call the traffic tracker hotline 767-9167. 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
9: And so I was kind of like watching him, making sure that he was able to get in his car okay. 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
10: No.
9: Because what do we expect? Is everybody who's leaving their cart just old?
10: No.
11: Nah, man. 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
10: Nope.
9: That guy.
10: You
9: hauled
10: your old ass back over to that corral and put that cart away.
11: They're going to be dead soon.
10: Nope, I know. 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
1: A petition has been filed to rename the Nashville International Airport, and this is, for the first time ever, I've never said this before, I may never say this again, the best idea for an airport renaming in the history of ideas.
2: Is it the Dolly Parton International Airport?
1: Exactly right.
2: Yes. If any person is deserving of a airport named after him, it's Dolly.
1: There, without question. I mean, the John Wayne Airport is a pretty cool idea as well, because John Wayne, not nearly as beloved as the great Dolly Parton.
2: Not even close. He was a good actor and, you know, an icon, but a dick.
1: Yeah.
2: And, you know, bit of a racist.
1: Though all those little problematic things. Dolly Parton, universally loved by absolutely everyone.
3: Yeah, but airports aren't universally loved by everyone. And I love Dolly, and I just don't want people to start associating Dolly with delayed flights.
1: Yeah, but, like, I would much rather be stuck at
3: Dolly Highway or, like, Dolly Parton Disneyland or something.
1: There's
3: like,
1: already Dollywood.
3: I know. I've been there. And I don't know, dude. Like, I love the naming of anybody who's an icon to something that people love. But just the way I feel about airports recently, over the last, like, especially 5 years, like, put her onto something, like, give her a building, like a whole skyscraper.
1: Here's the thing, is that she didn't want a...
3: Replace her with the Liberty, the Statue of Liberty.
1: Just put Dolly Parton out there.
3: Just put big naturals
1: Well, I don't know if they're naturals.
3: Big unnaturals on the Statue of Liberty.
1: And a wig.
2: Yeah. That's cosine. Cosine.
1: So this petition was actually launched in January of last year in 2025. And it's now surpassed 100,000 signatures, obviously, you know, this week talking about, unfortunately, her passing. And, you know, more people are flocking to sign this petition and everything else. But I think there's a real possibility that it might become the Dolly Parton International Airport. And again, so much cooler than, like, just some politician's name.
2: Right.
1: You know, like, Dolly Parton, universally beloved by absolutely everyone. She deserves that. I feel like having an airport named after you.
3: She deserves everything in her life of living and in her life of death. Just start renaming everything.
1: So we've decided on the Statue of Liberty.
3: Dollywood Groceries.
1: Let's take over
3: Kroger.
1: Let's recarve the Mount Rushmore to give all of the founding fathers big naturals as well.
3: Unnaturals.
1: Big unnaturals. And
3: acrylics. Yeah, man, I think we're onto something here. Just make the Yosemite, like, over there where, like, the big, what is that big old fountain?
1: The old guy, the old faithful, the geyser, yeah.
3: Yes, just put her over there somewhere.
1: Careful. I don't know what you're suggesting, but I've got an idea. I think I've seen those videos. Point is, maybe we shouldn't be in charge.
3: Carve her into the Grand Canyon.
1: Yeah.
3: You know?
1: Yeah.
3: I mean, like, we've got some ideas here if someone's willing to listen.
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7: Northbound I-25 has an accident just south of the Sunport Boulevard exit. Expect delays starting at around Rio Bravo Boulevard. Also, traffic lights are out at the 4th Street and Aztec Road intersection. Make sure to treat that as a four-way stop.
8: If you see an accident, call the traffic tracker hotline 767-9167. 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

0: and Mahoney.
1: So spending days in bed after being newly married sounds pretty sexy, doesn't it, guys? Ow!
2: Ow!
3: Kind of smelly. I feel like if you're just laying around in bed for days.
2: Yeah, you probably need to get a shower.
3: Especially after you're married.
1: Yeah.
3: We need some cleanliness.
1: Well, this is somehow less sexy than even just being sweaty and smelly. There is a Brooklyn couple that is suing their hotel after they and their 30-plus wedding guests all got very, very, very sick at the wedding reception. And this is before all of the poop lettuce. This actually happened back in November of 2024, but the lawsuit is just coming to be now. They're saying that they paid $30,000 for their wedding to be catered at the Box House Hotel in Brooklyn. And as a result, their guests and them all got severe vomiting, diarrhea, stomach cramps, chills, and fatigue starting the very next day, which kind of puts a damper on the whole honeymoon.
2: But you're telling me you had only 30 guests and you paid $30,000 in catering? You're talking $1,000 a head? $1,000 a head.

0: dead.
1: Yeah, I mean, I feel like
0: I would probably sue too.
1: I mean, like, you would at least try and figure out how you can get. You're having to sue because you're probably just trying to get some of your money recouped that you weren't even able to properly use on your trip.
0: Yeah.
1: You know what I mean? Because you're like sick of the resort.
0: You're not getting on an international flight to go somewhere for your honeymoon if you're just violently vomiting and crapping.
1: Correct.
0: Yeah. So I guess the health officials linked the outbreak to some prosciutto and macaroni and cheese croquettes.
2: This is not $1,000 a head. This is not $1,000 a head meal. I thought you would be talking about like caviar and like snow crab and, you know.
1: Those are probably the little pass around hors d'oeuvres.
2: But you're talking macaroni. A
0: mac and cheese croquette.
2: Okay. Yes. Sure.
0: I guess it was because there was somebody who was a food handler that tested positive for the norovirus. And they also found food safety issues, including missing hand soap, inadequate temperature amongst the where they were storing the food and everything else. So, yeah, it was pretty disgusting. Is
2: somebody, I mean, so what they got, they all got the norovirus. And Audrey, you and I have both dealt with that over the last year.
1: You don't leave your bed.
2: I couldn't leave my bed for, I was down, I was hurt for 3 weeks.
1: Man, I feel bad for these people.
2: I'm with you, Sue.
0: Well, yeah, but the hotel, of course, is not taking any responsibility. They're saying the infected employee didn't prepare the food identified and that the norovirus is widespread in New York.
1: Freaking idiots.
0: I mean, you're on you, right?
1: Like, we just went through an entire pandemic not that long ago. The traveling of germs doesn't have to start and stop with just like, oh, he didn't touch that. It's not how that works. He touched everything else in that kitchen.
0: Right. Still positive for norovirus.
1: What the hell?
0: As a food handler.
1: Yeah, man.
0: Go get your bag.
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3: Dave and Mahoney.
0: Mahoney, there is a place on this planet that you and I can both definitively say is the last place that we would ever want to be. And I'm not talking about some supermax prison. Let's say we remove actually being locked up out of the equation.
2: Uh-huh.
0: If we are free people like we are today, the last place that you would ever find either of us is at Burning Man.
2: Yeah, that's not my bag. I mean, hey, more power to you. But I like to be near infrastructure when I'm doing my psychedelics.
0: Yeah. Audrey, I wish I could say the same about you. If you were
1: being Burning Man girl?
0: If you were a single gal and you had some of your single girlfriends and they suggested going to Burning Man, I could see you doing it.
1: I would probably do it once.
0: Yeah.
1: Just for the experience, but then I would be so miserable and I would be so unfun to be around while I'm at Burning Man because, one, I get the worst hangovers. Two, I do not like weather. I don't like being in the elements, so I don't like camping. I like to hike, but overnight staying.
2: But you want to go back to someplace that's comfortable.
1: Glamping.
2: I want a bed. Yes. I want a large, comfortable mattress and bed where my head lays at night.
0: Not just like on drugs for 5 days straight, just going on a bender in the middle of a dry desert bed.
1: That has like dust storms and stuff, and you're having to like barter sex for pebbles and stuff. Like,
2: are you a penguin?
1: Like, I think so. That's how they like barter when you're there.
2: Well,
1: it's like a weird sense of community, but it's
0: very strange, like Mad Max orgy.
1: I would like to put an asterisk in that. You could see me doing it probably for like the outfits and the photos.
0: Yes.
1: But I would promptly want to leave.
0: You would hate it, yeah.
2: Yeah, you're just there for the photos, and then you want to leave.
1: I want the experience for like a day, but then I want to leave, whatever.
2: The thing that the thing that always annoys me, it's not even like, again, I just know too many people specifically who I'm annoyed with because they're annoying people.
0: That
2: so I have
0: Burning
2: a bad taste in my mouth. You're like, it's so enlightening. And I'm like, you are the stupidest person I know. Shut up about being enlightened because you did DMT and the desert.
0: So there are some beds at Burning Man. So, I mean, you guys are saying that, you know, you want a comfortable bed. There are some beds that we actually learned about last year because the orgy dome blew
2: away.
0: Over.
2: Yeah. And not figuratively, literally.
0: So it was a huge disaster last year because the weather did not cooperate. But good news, 2026 Burning Man, the orgy dome is back.
2: Well.
0: Yeah.
2: Thank goodness for all those who participate.
0: I mean, it was... I didn't know what I was expecting from the orgy dome when I saw it, but it was very disappointing. And I guess if you're like just going in there to have an orgy, maybe you're not that concerned with your surroundings. But it was like a bunch of blow up air mattresses just on the ground in a weird circle, and you're like, "Ew."
1: So I saw something online that said, "How does an orgy start?" The response was just drugs.
0: Yeah,
1: I mean, because really,
2: you take a starter pistol like you're like at a track meet and go. And also, I like my orgies where there's indoor plumbing
0: and towels.
2: Yeah.
1: Oh God! And can you imagine? It probably feels like sandpaper because of all the dust.
0: Oh God. A dusty orgy is the worst kind of orgy.
5: 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You can text your vote 1 through 5 with 5 being you love it. It's that simple. Text 1 through 5 to 505-767-9145 with 5 being you love it.
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0: Mr. Beast was handing out stacks of $10,000 on Halloween, and one kid, who is awful at business, was handed $10,000 in cash and said, "Nah, what about that candy?"
1: The kid has no concept of cash, though. He was a really young kid.
0: Where does Mr. Beast live? Can we go rob this guy on Halloween?
1: I don't know. He's got to live in L.A.
0: Let's go get him.
1: Okay, I'm down.
0: Yeah, all right, cool.
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2: 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She would have rather had me been stepping out than playing World of Warcraft.
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5: Mahoney, it's risky, but I have a way to save you $12,000 a year.
6: Are you saying stop ordering DoorDash? Is that what it is, Dave?
5: No. I mean, that would be the logical thing to do, because you did spend famously $12,000 on DoorDash last year, and you have been better this year in 2026, which is good. I'll be curious, because you swore it off and you were like, no way I'm ever DoorDashing anything. And then, like, slowly you're like, well, you know, if
7: family
5: I guess
7: came
5: over
7: in town,
5: I had some coupons. I just had family in town, and then, you know, I'm a little hungry.
7: That's where it starts. It's like just like drinking.
5: It's just slowly you just wade back into the water.
6: Just a little bit of party favors here and there.
5: Yeah. It's not a lot of cocaine. It's just on special occasions, and the next thing you know.
6: I mean, I went like a good 3 or 4 months without ordering any at all. So there was that, but you know, as life catches up and you get busier, I have fallen back into old ways, but not nearly to the extent that I was last year or the year before.
5: Well, here's an idea. You could save a bunch of money, and you could also get all of the food that you want conveniently delivered if you just follow this guy's playbook. This guy, a bit younger than you, he's only 23 years old, but he was arrested after allegedly placing fake food orders using other people's information. And you're like, well, why on earth would you do that? It's because it was his next door neighbor, and he knew their information, including their credit card and obviously where they live, because they live right next door.
6: Right.
5: And so he would just order all kinds of food and then go get it.
7: Did he steal their credit card information from the mail or something? How would he get that
5: info? I don't know how he got their credit card information, but he had it enough where, like, he was placing the DoorDash order, and, you know, it was connected to their address. But then when the food would arrive, because he would be the one tracking it, they would have no idea that food was on the way, and then as soon as it got dropped off, whoop.
6: See, and this is why I have cameras 360 degrees around my property, Dave, because if anybody steps foot on there ordering fake-ass DoorDash with my credit card, I will know. Like, trust me, I could spot a DoorDash driver from a quarter mile out.
5: Oh, I know. No one would do this to you. I'm saying you could do this to someone else and save $12,000.
6: No. If I had the motivation to walk next door to pick up food, I would go just get it myself.
7: What?
5: The motivation to walk next door. Yeah, it's like three steps.
6: Yeah, literally. That is the barrier of, like, entry for me, or barrier of exit. Like, I am not going to walk over to my neighbor's house and even have to try to be stealthy to try to grab food. If it's not getting delivered directly to me, I will have the motivation to either A, cook my own meal, or B, go get my own.
7: You are so unique.
5: You're a really special flower.
6: Well, it's the same thing about order. It's like, Rossi could probably back me up on this. It's like when you go to a fast food place, if they're like, oh, the drive-thru's closed, but the inside's open, nah, that whole bitch is closed to me. If I had the motivation to walk inside, I've got the motivation to make my own meal.
7: Okay, I can see that.
5: I guess it's probably a good thing that you're not latching onto this story, because they're saying if convicted, this man could face up to 8 years in prison.
6: Sounds like identity theft and, theft.
7: Yeah, it is identity theft. I was like, for stealing some food, but you're right. That's absolutely.
6: Yeah, if he was just snatching their orders and not using their credit card, it may be a more lenient.
5: And like felony level, because it was like over $10,000 worth of food.
7: Woo!
5: Yeah.
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13: It's about as tough a family problem as you can get. An adult child has cut off communication with a parent, or the other way around. It's often represented as ungrateful kids, difficult parents, but the truth, experts say, is usually a lot more complicated and more common than you would think. Researchers estimate 1 in 5 people will become estranged from their father at some point. But here's what I find hopeful. Going no contact isn't always the end of the story. Sometimes it's more of a painful pause that gives both people time to heal, reflect, and grow. The common thread among those who found their way back, they stopped pointing fingers and looked inward instead. If you are estranged from someone you love, first of all, I am sorry. Take care of yourself. Stay open. Don't lose hope. But also, don't waste time either. Life is short. I'm Dr. Sanjay Gupta, helping you live a better life.
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2: Some of the biggest rock songs ever released. You are trying to figure out what they are with 30 seconds on the clock for each one of them. And Sam is joining us today. Sam, you got Mahoney and Audrey available as lifelines should you need them. Are you ready for your first one? All right, it's got 1.8 million views, and this is actually being played on a game controller. Let's see if you can pick it up.

0: We'll stop it right there. Over to you, Sam. Do you know it?
1: I think we're going to go with Sweet Child of Mine by Guns N' Roses.
0: That is correct. Great job. Nicely done. All right, the next one here has got 180,000 views, so also pretty popular. Here we go with number two.
2: Today is going to be the day that they are going to throw it back to you. But now you should have somehow realized what you've got to do. I don't believe that anybody feels the way I do about you.
0: Stop it.
2: Happy the word is on the screen, that the word is in your heart right now.
0: What is wrong with the internet? Why would 180,000 people choose to watch
3: that? That was perfect.
4: I mean, it was perfect. Okay. I do have one note. That's one of those songs where I swear, like, you've heard so many times and you still just kind of question the lyrics as you sing them.
0: Right, yeah.
4: Sometimes, you know, so in his defense, I feel him.
0: All right, Sam, over to you. Do you know that one?
1: I don't think so. If I could get some help on that.
4: Oh, really?
1: I don't
4: wow.
1: know.
4: You,
1: I can get it on my own.
0: You want to tag in Mahoney or Audrey?
1: Let's go with Audrey. She sounded like she knew it.
0: Mahoney's so mad.
5: I hope you lose.
4: That's Wonderwall by Oasis.
1: My bad.
0: Wonderwall by Oasis is correct.
3: Good luck on the rest of them.
0: It doesn't matter. He's got two full points now. He could have tagged you in anyhow.
4: Mahoney, you're such
0: stop
4: a baby.
0: Pouting.
4: You're
0: good
4: such
0: luck
4: a
0: on the rest
4: baby.
0: Of them.
4: My God.
3: Good luck on the rest of them.
0: All right. You just need one more. We've got two more, if necessary. And this next one, it might throw you. Huge song, obviously. It's got a million views on this one. But it's a reggae version done by an Elvis impersonator.
4: Huh?
0: Yeah. Let's just have a listen.
6: Oh, hey.

0: fucking people.
1: Oh, man. That is taking you in so many directions. But
2: so confused.
1: You can win it right here with a full point. Do you know it?
3: Yeah, I gotta know this one. This is one of my favorites, Black Dog by Zeppelin.
1: Nice. You got it. Mm-hmm.
2: You kind of sounded like Goofy more than Elvis.
1: A little bit.
4: The Dave and Mahoney Show.
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Pretty Reckless. Taylor Momsen, in case you missed it, is going to join the surviving members of Soundgarden, who are going to perform at halftime of the Seahawks home opener a week from Wednesday. Yeah, Evanescence.

0: Next weekend, there is a three-night event going down at the Field of Dreams. At the Field of Dreams, it's called Velocity Shinedown. We'll be there. In fact, they're going to headline, the first night of the Velocity Festival, September 4th. Continues through September 6th. Creed set to headline the final night of the Velocity Festival next weekend. Bush coming up and Nickelback's Rattle the Cage, their latest on the way.
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0: Billy Morrison, Take Me As I Am, New Rock. Also, Five Finger Death Punch. We're going to be playing Red Rocks on September 8th. A show that, you know, you can check out, obviously, in person. But if you can't, if you're not lucky enough, fortunate enough to be able to check it out September 8th, you can live stream it. Guys are going to live stream that show from Red Rocks on September 8th, which is, what, a week from Tuesday? Sure looks like it.
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0: Van Fleet, Play Your Games, their latest, also Godsmack, who I say for the umpteenth time, I really thought when the band, you know, went down two members and it was just, you know, Sully and Robbie still left, I really thought that things were going to slow down for Godsmack. They've done anything but. They're going to headline Rocklahoma next month. They've announced more Rise of Rock tour dates for October, and they're also working on new music, which Sully says will probably drop in 2027. 3 Days Grace, and speaking of new, Breaking Benjamin, Something Wicked on the way.
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4: She has been arrested multiple times for battery, has convictions, previous arrests for battery. 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

0: Something Wicked, Breaking Benjamin, New Rock. Their tour set to kick off next week in Jersey. They're outing with Chevelle. So more than half of Americans, I shouldn't bring it up today because, you know, we're approaching the weekend. We're not closing it out. But when Sunday rolls around, if you get the Sunday scaries, you're not alone. More than half of Americans, well, more than half of Americans that work get the Sunday scaries. I get them. And I barely work. So if you actually have a job that's, I don't know, that people rely on you to get things done, right? You have a job that's important, then yeah. I totally dig you getting the Sunday scaries. Limp Bizkit and Autumn King's gone.
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0: Autumn Kings, Gone, Gone, Gone. Their latest, Limp Bizkit as well, who posted a photo of the guys in the studio recently. They didn't say that they were working on new music, but it alluded to that, right? It was cryptic, as people say. I mean, why would they post a picture of themselves in the studio if they weren't working on something new? So even without them saying that, I think we get the picture, literally. Folks at Rockstar Games, by the way, say GTA 6 is still on schedule to drop November 19th, even though they're not finished with it yet. They say it's still on track to be released November 19th. They say it could take more than 80 hours to finish. So if you like to finish games before anyone else, and I know those people, block out the weekend following November 19th because you will be busy, tied up with GTA 6.
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0: Wishful Thinking, Pop Evil. Also, Starless, courtesy of A Perfect Circle. The SEC recently announced it was banning pro athletes from returning to college sports, which I totally understand, right? However, you and I were silly to think it would be that easy, that it would be over after they, you know, made that announcement. No, no, no. Yesterday, a judge signed an order that now prohibits the NCAA and the SEC from doing so. For the record, in addition to the SEC, the other four power conferences are trying to do the same and will probably be met with the same fate, a judge's order that prohibits them from doing so, at least right now. Nutty, dumb, stupid that we're having these discussions, but that's what happens when money, and a lot of money, is involved in college sports. Shinedown and Time Will Tell, Poppy, in a few.
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0: See You in Hell, Papa Roach, from what will probably be a new Papa Roach album at some point, I guess. I think. You know, they talked about it last year that they would drop it this year. I thought maybe in the spring we would at least learn something, a detail, a nugget, a morsel of information. Since nothing. So here we are knocking on September and still no details regarding the new Papa Roach album. I'm Chris Hatton. I am Al. Thank you so much for putting up with this week. I do appreciate it. I will talk to you Monday, I think. I hope, right? Fingers crossed. Until then, have an awesome Friday. Have a great weekend as well.
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2: Oh, man, I'm glad it's Friday. Like, I don't know that I deserve this Friday. Hold on. Give me a different one. There we go. Because I took Monday off. I was off Monday, and I still feel like, oh, man, it's bringing this long. And again, I like to point out every so often, every week should be a four-day work week. I don't understand. Every week should be a four-day work week. All right, man. It is just a magnificent New Music Friday. So we're going to get into all the new releases today. There are so many. If there aren't things on this list that you're excited about, I don't even know you anymore, man. I don't know you anymore. I'm so excited to listen to these over the weekend. That's my big plan. 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So let's just get into it. 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

0: Hey, it's Fozzie. I know evil on Darby. It's Friday, so we're just talking about happy things on Fridays. There's a company called Hugging Face, which is great. And they have this robot duck that they've... it's kind of like WALL-E, but it's called Micro Duck. The specs on... It's an open-source duck. It's 10 inches tall, weighs less than 2 pounds, with 15 motors that power its bipedal body. Has a depth sensor, 2 inertial measurement units, and a big camera for a head, plus an articulated beak that the company says can pick up objects. They're saying Micro Duck can walk, sit, crouch, get back up for many common falls, and even roller skate if you attach a pair of optional wheels to its robo feet. It's $400, and I think I want it. That's all. It's $400, and I think I want it. This has not been an advertisement, but if Micro Duck would like to give me one that I can talk... I mean, if Hugging Face would like to give me one that I can talk about on the show, I am open to it. Let's get to Seether. Let's get to Linkin Park. Let's get to Motionless and White on the way.
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6: 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We asked the focus group what music people want to hear. Then we ignored them because they were wrong.

0: Tyler Gray.
1: It's a little chill. Kind of like it. A little chill. So we're going to get into music news here. Not music news. We're going to get into the new music releases here coming up. There's so many good ones. So we're going to go through all those. I want to mention I had some Tool in there. I want that to go away. Thank you. Maynard James Keenan has shared a message regarding his hip replacement surgery. He said, the full post, he said, don't be lazy. Read the whole post. I guess I have to now. He said, July 3rd, woke up in Luxembourg on tour with a perfect circle. When I went to do my workout and hike, my left hip said no. Out of nowhere, it decided not to work. Had to finish the rest of the tour in pain with a cane, followed by the frantic phone calls and emails to get to the bottom of it. Labrum tear, hip replacement, sprain. I needed answers fast because I have stuff to do. Many tours starting September and all the way to Christmas. I'll be performing roughly 27 shows in 18 different countries with 3 different bands. He says, canceling isn't an option. People purchase tickets, book travel and lodging, most of which is probably non-refundable. Hats off to the medical team at LA when taking recovery into consideration. My cutoff for a hip replacement would be September 1st. These wizards all aligned their wands and got me in on August 26th. Today, right now. Anyway, so he got it done. And he's in the hospital bed there, and he looks fine. So, good job, Maynard. I read the whole post, so... He also says, thank you, Licorice Lust, for sticking with me and enduring this delicious hospital food. So glad he's doing all right. We'll get to the warning. We'll get to Evanescence. All coming up.
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27: Mr. Beast was handing out stacks of $10,000 on Halloween, and one kid, who is awful at business, was handed $10,000 in cash and said, nah, what about that candy?
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28: parent?
27: Mr. Beast live? Can we go rob this guy on Halloween?
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29: Audrey, I support your suggestion for taking a week off every month.
28: I agree. I think this is a good idea. I will stand
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28: 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I think this is a fantastic idea.
27: Mm-hmm.
28: Everyone.
27: You like how non-uterus Mahoney over here just gloms right on to you taking a week off?
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29: I'm an ally, Dave.
28: He's an ally.
27: Is that what it is?
29: Ally wanted some time off.
26: 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It's Dave and Mahoney.
29: Nobody knew was coming into the circle of friends.
27: Unless one of the single friends gets a significant other, then even then, you got to work for it.
29: You got it, yeah. You're not getting accepted right away.
28: You guys definitely are the type of people that's like, earn my affections. Yeah. Like, you both are very much like
27: that. Did we make you earn our affection?
28: 100%.
27: Really?
28: Yes. Not in a bad way.
29: You better keep working on it.
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27: You ain't got it yet.
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0: You can have a say in what we play. 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
26: It's Dave and Mahoney.
28: They knew you were weak enough to take away your breakfast
27: peaches. Some guys
28: were
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28: Because I was thinking, stand up right.
27: 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And then, 2 hours later, I was out. But
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27: I was trying to make friends. I was like, you can have my peaches, sir.
28: Sure.
27: Yeah, here you go.
28: Take my peaches.
27: And I didn't know what that was code for, and now I'm a different man.
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0: Evanescence, tell me when you've had enough.
1: Do it.
0: I thought this was kind of... There's a brain teaser. There's this brain teaser that is... It's called Digit Party. It's an online brain teaser. It's attracted hundreds of thousands of math lovers since its launch 3 years ago. But the creators of the game now say that your high scores were probably not real. Now, I do the Wordle, I do connections, I do the mini crossword, and I do strands every damn day. Every day. Every day. I get up, I start coffee, I open all the blinds, I turn on some music, I do it every day. If I'm traveling, if I'm whatever, it's what I do. Anyway, so the creators of this game, they say that they didn't know it. So they didn't know how to calculate the true high scores. So they kind of just made it up. This is a math app. I just thought that was hilarious. So if you've had these high scores, you're like, all right, check it out. They said we knew it the whole time and it bugged us. Oh, man, that's funny. Anyway, if you play Digit Party's game, your high score is bogus. So you're not as brainy as you thought you were. Or maybe you're smarter. Who knows? Let's get to POD. Let's get to Bad Omens. Let's get to Shinedown. All coming up.
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0: Bad Omens with Spectre. I'm Darby. It is a New Music Friday, and man, it's a good one. This is maybe the best rock slide. I mean, it's one of the better ones of the entire year if you're a rock and metal fan, and you are. Because look at you here. You are. So let's go down the list. Just, you know, some I'm like, for me, the one I'm the most excited about is the Mastodon record, Marrow Deep. That is out today. I'm excited for that. Josh Homme guests on it. You have all sorts of guys from Lamb of God, guys from Gojira on the record. So I'm excited about that one. That is out today. You have the new, I mentioned it before, The Warning with their new record. That is out today. And I'm excited about that. I'm liking what we're hearing from them. So that is out today. You have the new Turnstile, the reimagined Turnstile record, Never Enough Versions, where they have all these guests doing different versions of their songs. Guests from Elton John all the way to Dying Fetus and Hayley Williams and all sorts of people. I'm excited about that one. You have the new record from Beartooth, Pure Ecstasy. That is out today. Dinosaur Jr., They're Near. I'm excited about that one. That is out today. You have Camelot with a new record out today. You have Russian Circles with a new record out today. The list is not over. Hold on. I'm not finished. I have more. Don't you worry. We have Alabama Shakes with their new record, I Must Be Dreaming. I can't wait. Mike D. of Beastie Boys, his record, Thank You, out today. Everlast, new record out today. Embers to Ashes. Oh, my goodness. You have Jim James of My Morning Jacket. That new record's called Wowed Out. That one is out today, and I feel like we're going to do, I'll do another, oh, Billy Strings. With his new record, I've clapped for it, I'm so excited. Called So Much for Goodbyes. Oh my goodness. I'm out of time here. We'll talk about, there are more to talk about. We'll get into those coming up. What a great day for releases, though. I have Eva Under Fire, I have Korn, I have Papa Roach on the way.
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9: It's one I forgot about. 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
12: So you don't have to like flag down somebody in a Target parking lot and beg them to hook their car up.
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9: 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Am I going to be too close to the pole? 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
15: Traffic right now, we are dealing with slowdowns, I-25 in both directions as you approach the construction zone. Be sure to watch your speed going through there. Head west on I-40 near the interchange, you'll see a little bit of a backup there. Traffic also moving slow southbound Coors at Paseo, then again headed south on Coors as you approach Montaño.
16: See an accident? Call the Traffic Tracker hotline at 505-767-9167. I'm Michael Carlisle from the 96.3 News Radio KKOB Traffic Center.
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0: 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We get to Ava Under Fire or Eva Under Fire, Avenged Sevenfold, Alice in Chains.
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19: Traffic right now, we are dealing with slowdowns, I-25 in both directions as you approach the construction zone. Be sure to watch your speed going through there. And at West on I-40 near the interchange, you'll see a little bit of a backup there. Traffic also moving slow southbound Coors at Paseo, then again headed south on Coors as you approach Montaño.
20: See an accident? Call the Traffic Tracker hotline at 505-767-9167. I'm Michael Carlisle from the 96.3 News Radio KKOB Traffic Center.
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1: From Ashes to New with Die For You, I'm Darby. Let's hit some more new music releases. I kind of talked about the big, you know, Mastodon. In This Moment, which, that record out today. I don't think I mentioned that in the last break. Dinosaur Jr. I mentioned. Beartooth I mentioned. Stanley Simmons, Gene Simmons and Paul Stanley's sons. They have a band. Their record's called Dancing While the World is Ending. It sounds nothing like Kiss. It sounds more like almost Simon and Garfunkel-y in ways. We have a Best Of record from Night Ranger out today, but there are a couple other ones I wanted to hit here. You have Alabama Shakes. Did I mention that? I love Alabama Shakes. Their new record's called I Must Be Dreaming. That is out today. I'm interested in this record from the Jayhawks, who I like a lot. Their new album's called Sanctuary Park. The Linda Linda is really good. Their album's called Gotta Get Out. I think I mentioned The Warning. Their new album, Everything's Falling. Even more records coming out. Then you have some non-rock stuff like Erykah Badu and The Alchemist. I'm interested in that. You have an Interpol record out today. If you like some kind of poppy country, you have Little Big Town. They have a record out. Ty Siegel with multiple records out today. Sarah Bareilles, new album called Good Grief. If you like instrumental kind of metal stuff, like if you like Neurosis, check out Russian Circles. Their record's called Nine. So that is out there. Pelican is what I was thinking of. If you like Pelican, if you like Neurosis without vocals, that's really what it would be. Good stuff there. All right, dude, that's a great Friday. That's a really good Friday. Let's get to Breaking Benjamin, Marilyn Manson, The Funeral Portrait coming up.
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4: And as we take a look at traffic right now, those slowdowns continue. I-25, both directions, the closer you get to the construction zone. Be sure to watch your speed going through there. You've still got a little bit of crash cleanup going on northbound on 2nd Street as you approach Candelaria, headed west on I-40. Right around Carlisle, you'll see some slowdowns. Those last until the interchange. Also, eastbound I-40, right around 4th Street, you've got some slowdowns as you make your way through there. And traffic moving slow this afternoon, headed west on Paseo between 2nd Street and the river. See an accident? Call the Traffic Tracker hotline at 505-767-9167. I'm Michael Carlisle from the 96.3 News Radio KKOB.
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15: How many pairs of Nikes did you just get?
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13: An Australian reptile wrangler had to be paid to come to a family's home because they had an unusual problem. 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
15: 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Oh, no.
13: It had slithered into somebody's recliner.
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13: What if I want? Audrey, you probably don't know this, but mansplaining is short for man explaining.
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2: Well, traffic right now, you do have slowdowns affecting both directions of I-25 as you approach the construction zone. You've also got a crash northbound on I-25 near Lomas. That's affecting your left lane and shoulder. You've got slowdowns westbound on I-40 at Carlisle. Traffic also moving a bit slow eastbound I-40 approaching the interchange. Head west on Paseo as you approach the river. You'll see some slowdowns as you travel through there. Traffic also moving slow both directions of Coors at Montaño.
3: 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Call the Traffic Tracker hotline at 505-767-9167. 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

0: Next, a wound on tour with Rob Zombie. I'm Darby. Hello. My buddy Rob Fenn out there taking pictures with them on their show. Follow him on Instagram. Hey, Tobias Forge is taking a hiatus from Ghost. He said, I'm not going to just go back to make an album or force myself to make an album for no reason. He said, there's a lot of people depending on you, let alone all these people buying tickets. For most of my career, I've been very triggered by that in a positive way. But now, with a lack of clear direction of where to go, I don't want to have that responsibility on my shoulder. I can carry that when I'm there, but when I'm not there, it's too tiresome. He's honest about it. So he said he's exhausted. And so, you know, who knows how soon he'll come back. He said, if this is it, I'm pretty pleased. This is a great repertoire, great band. They sound phenomenal. We managed to do this awesome show most of the nights, and I couldn't be happier. So we'll see. We'll see what happens. I hope he doesn't stay away for too long. But it's kind of nice for people to let us miss someone for a while. And then hopefully he'll get recharged and come back. We'll get to his band. We'll get to A Perfect Circle. We'll get to Greta Van Fleet on the way.
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3: High pressure dominates our weather pattern, which means we will add a few degrees this afternoon with a slight storm chance. 96 Albuquerque, 89 Santa Fe. Take that umbrella if you're stepping out tonight. A spot shower or isolated storm is possible. 69 Albuquerque, 64 Santa Fe. I'm meteorologist Olga Breeze for KOAT7.
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5: Well, traffic right now, both directions of I-25. Things continue to move slow as you approach the construction zone. You've also got that crash northbound on I-25 as you approach Lomas. That's affecting the left lane and shoulder headed west on I-40. Right around Curlow, you've got some slowdowns. Also eastbound I-40, right around the interchange, traffic moving a little slow there. You've got slowdowns headed west on Paseo, right around the river, and just north of the city, you've got a crash northbound I-25, just south of the Bernalillo exits. That is affecting your two left lanes, and you got a lot of backups forming as you try to make your way through there, so be patient if you're caught up in that.
6: See an accident? Call the Traffic Tracker hotline at 505-767-9167. I'm Michael Carlisle from the 96.3 News Radio KKOB Traffic Center.
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0: Rather than Flea, play your games. What are you doing? A couple quick things here. You can see pro shot video of Corey Taylor, Geezer Butler, the great Nuno Bettencourt. I can say it. The great Nuno Bettencourt and Matt Sorum performing War Pigs at the 2026 Sound and Vision Awards. 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

0: Autumn King's Gone, Gone, Gone. I have Stone Sour. I have Chevelle. I have that Bill Murray with A Day to Remember coming up.
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7: Well, traffic right now, things continue to move slow both directions of I-25 in the construction zone. You've also got a crash eastbound I-40. As you approach the interchange, you'll see some slowdowns as you make your way through there. Headed west on Paseo near the river, traffic moving just a little slow there. Just north of the city, I-25 northbound, a little south of Bernalillo, you've got a crash that's blocking your two left lanes. You're seeing a lot of backups with that. Be patient if you're caught up in that. If you can, avoid that area and seek out an alternate route.
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13: It's Dave and Mahoney.
14: We both had beetle tattoos. You, rhinoceros. Me, stag. You were the strangest and most compelling person I've ever met.
18: The flying beetles?
14: Yeah.
15: June bugs?
18: No. Like big beetles. Depending on where you are at in the country, there are some big ass beetles that fly that
14: just
18: look
14: talking
18: like
14: about June bugs. That's right.
18: No.
15: Or are you talking about Katie Dids? We should be called Katie Don'ts because don't come in my face.
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15: She just wanted to make sure that it arrived. 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
15: It has not come, and I'm nervous now that my lie is going to get to me.
19: 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It hadn't come yet. 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
15: I know.
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19: Yep.
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0: There it is. Bill Murray with A Day to Remember. Always Let You Down. They met at a gym in Tennessee and said, hey, we should do a song. And they did it. And then there it is. Pretty cool. Anything I missed for bits and snatches? Stephen King's Crouch End is coming to Prime Video. Anything Stephen King does, I'm down. What else? That one? Nope, nope, nope. I don't know, man. I think we got them all, man. I think that's it for me. Great New Music Friday. Are you excited? What are you going to listen to this weekend? Mastodon. You have Billy Strings. You have the Beartooth record. You have the In This Moment record. You have the Warning record. You have the Jayhawks record. You have... Did I say Billy Strings? Oh, my goodness. So much good stuff. I know I'm missing something there, too. The Russian Circles. Really good stuff this week. And there's more. I probably didn't even list there. So I'm excited about that. Have a fantastic weekend. You and me back here on Monday.
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8: High pressure dominates our weather pattern, which means we will add a few degrees this afternoon with a slight storm chance. 96 Albuquerque, 89 Santa Fe. Take that umbrella if you're stepping out tonight. A spot shower or isolated storm is possible. 69 Albuquerque, 64 Santa Fe. I'm meteorologist Olga Breeze for KOAT7.
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11: Well, as we take a look at traffic right now, you do have those slowdowns, I-25. That is affecting both directions near the construction zone. You've also got a crash southbound on I-25 at Montaño. That is blocking your left lane. You're going to see a little congestion headed west on Alameda near Coors. Just north of the city, northbound I-25, a little south of Bernalillo, you've got a crash that is affecting your two left lanes, and you got a lot of backups with that. Be patient if you're caught up in that. If you can, just avoid that area and seek out an alternate route.
12: 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I'm Michael Carlisle from the 96.3 News Radio KKOB Traffic Center.
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